0: SIBC News.
1: In the study of local authority areas where purchasing power has fallen the most since 2020, Shetland was the 13th worst off in Scotland and 160th worst off across the United Kingdom, although Shetland did better than Orkney. Although not everyone in Shetland would have fared so well, average net monthly salaries rose from 2020 to last year by 34.6%. However, estimated monthly expenditure increased by 48.5%. As a result, Shetland's average salary to consumption ratio fell from 1.75 in 2020 to 1.58, leaving residents of Shetland with 9.4% less purchasing power. In Orkney, the figure was 14% less purchasing power. The Western Isles fared best of the island's local authority areas at 8.6% less purchasing power. The Unite Union, which represents offshore workers, has reached a union recognition agreement with the EnQuest, operator of the Solentoft Terminal and the Magnus Field, 70 nautical miles northeast of Unst. In December 2017, EnQuest took over BP's shares in the Magnus Field, along with operating the Solentoft Terminal. Around 70 workers on the Magnus assets will now be represented by Unite in negotiations over enhancing jobs, pay and conditions through collective bargaining. Magnus retains significant reserves to sustain employment for the long term. Oil is pushed out by gas from the Jalian area, which arrives in the Magnus Field by pipeline via the Solentoft Terminal.
2: Psst. You. Yeah, you. Listening to the radio. Up to whatever. We just wanted to let you know there's a lotto draw coming up, and
3: it could be you.
2: Yeah. What he said. Lotto. From the National Lottery. Rules and procedures apply. Players must be 18 or over.

0: SIBC News.
1: In the study of local authority areas where purchasing power has fallen the most since 2020, Shetland was the 13th worst off in Scotland and 160th worst off across the United Kingdom, although Shetland did better than Orkney. Although not everyone in Shetland would have fared so well, average net monthly salaries rose from 2020 to last year by 34.6%. However, estimated monthly expenditure increased by 48.5%. As a result, Shetland's average salary to consumption ratio fell from 1.75 in 2020 to 1.58, leaving residents of Shetland with 9.4% less purchasing power. In Orkney, the figure was 14% less purchasing power. The Western Isles fared best of the island's local authority areas at 8.6% less purchasing power. The Unite Union, which represents offshore workers, has reached a union recognition agreement with the EnQuest, operator of the Solentoft Terminal and the Magnusfield, 70 nautical miles northeast of Unst. In December 2017, EnQuest took over BP's shares in the Magnusfield, along with operating the Solentoft Terminal. Around 70 workers on the Magnus assets will now be represented by Unite in negotiations over enhancing jobs, pay and conditions through collective bargaining. Magnus retains significant reserves to sustain employment for the long term. Oil is pushed out by gas from the Hialeah area, which arrives in the Magnus field by pipeline via the Solentoft Terminal.

Better days are coming, if no one told you. I hate to hear you crying over the phone, dear. For 7 years running, you've been a soldier. But better days are coming, better days are coming for you. So when the night feels like forever, I remember what you said to me.

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That's when I knew that your heart was scarring. Friends to lovers need a part to star in. Like, wait, babe, let me

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1: In the study of local authority areas where purchasing power has fallen the most since 2020, Shetland was the 13th worst off in Scotland and 160th worst off across the United Kingdom, although Shetland did better than Orkney. Although not everyone in Shetland would have fared so well, average net monthly salaries rose from 2020 to last year by 34.6%. However, estimated monthly expenditure increased by 48.5%. As a result, Shetland's average salary to consumption ratio fell from 1.75 in 2020 to 1.58, leaving residents of Shetland with 9.4% less purchasing power. In Orkney, the figure was 14% less purchasing power. The Western Isles fared best of the island's local authority areas at 8.6% less purchasing power. The Unite Union, which represents offshore workers, has reached a union recognition agreement with the EnQuest, operator of the Solentoft Terminal and the Magnus Field, 70 nautical miles northeast of Unst. In December 2017, EnQuest took over BP's shares in the Magnus Field, along with operating the Solentoft Terminal. Around 70 workers on the Magnus assets will now be represented by Unite in negotiations over enhancing jobs, pay and conditions through collective bargaining. Magnus retains significant reserves to sustain employment for the long term. Oil is pushed out by gas from the Schiehallion area, which arrives in the Magnus field by pipeline via the Solentoft terminal.
2: Psst. You. Yeah, you. Listening to the radio. Up to whatever. We just wanted to let you know there's a lotto draw coming up and...
3: It could be you.
2: Yeah. What he said. Lotto. From the National Lottery. Rules and procedures apply. Players must be 18 or over.

This will fade eventually. So if our time is running out, day after day, we'll make the mundane a masterpiece. Oh my, my, oh my, my love, I take one look at you, you're taking me out.

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1: In the study of local authority areas where purchasing power has fallen the most since 2020, Shetland was the 13th worst off in Scotland and 160th worst off across the United Kingdom, although Shetland did better than Orkney. Although not everyone in Shetland would have fared so well, average net monthly salaries rose from 2020 to last year by 34.6%. However, estimated monthly expenditure increased by 48.5%. As a result, Shetland's average salary to consumption ratio fell from 1.75 in 2020 to 1.58, leaving residents of Shetland with 9.4% less purchasing power. In Orkney, the figure was 14% less purchasing power. The Western Isles fared best of the island's local authority areas at 8.6% less purchasing power. The Unite Union, which represents offshore workers, has reached a union recognition agreement with the EnQuest, operator of the Solentoft Terminal and the Magnus Field, 70 nautical miles northeast of Unst. In December 2017, EnQuest took over BP's shares in the Magnus Field, along with operating the Solentoft Terminal. Around 70 workers on the Magnus assets will now be represented by Unite in negotiations over enhancing jobs, pay and conditions through collective bargaining. Magnus retains significant reserves to sustain employment for the long term. Oil is pushed out by gas from the Schiehallion area, which arrives in the Magnus field by pipeline via the Solentoft Terminal.

0: SIBC News.
1: In the study of local authority areas where purchasing power has fallen the most since 2020, Shetland was the 13th worst off in Scotland and 160th worst off across the United Kingdom, although Shetland did better than Orkney. Although not everyone in Shetland would have fared so well, average net monthly salaries rose from 2020 to last year by 34.6%. However, estimated monthly expenditure increased by 48.5%. As a result, Shetland's average salary to consumption ratio fell from 1.75 in 2020 to 1.58, leaving residents of Shetland with 9.4% less purchasing power. In Orkney, the figure was 14% less purchasing power. The Western Isles fared best of the island's local authority areas at 8.6% less purchasing power. The Unite Union, which represents offshore workers, has reached a union recognition agreement with the EnQuest, operator of the Solentoft Terminal and the Magnus Field, 70 nautical miles northeast of Unst. In December 2017, EnQuest took over BP's shares in the Magnus Field, along with operating the Solentoft Terminal. Around 70 workers on the Magnus assets will now be represented by Unite in negotiations over enhancing jobs, pay and conditions through collective bargaining. Magnus retains significant reserves to sustain employment for the long term. Oil is pushed out by gas from the Schiehallion area, which arrives in the Magnus Field by pipeline via the Solentoft Terminal.
2: Psst. You. Yeah, you. Listening to the radio. Up to whatever. We just wanted to let you know there's a lotto draw coming up, and
3: it could be you.
2: Yeah. What he said. Lotto. From the National Lottery. Rules and procedures apply. Players must be 18 or over.
0: Heading out on the water this summer? Come along to Maritime Safety Day 2026 at UHI Shetland Scalawa Campus, Port Arthur, on Saturday the 16th of May from 10 till 3. 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

Let's get the party started. See you at the bar, you was hardly talking. That's when I knew that your heart was scarring. Friends to lovers need a part to star in. Like, wait, babe, let me

Screening this week at Mareel, almost 20 years after the original, Meryl Streep, Anne Hathaway, Emily Blunt and Stanley Tucci return to the streets of New York in The Devil Wears Prada 2. Michael Jackson's rise to fame is brought to the big screen in Michael, starring his real-life nephew Jafar Jackson. Hugh Jackman leads a terrific ensemble cast in The Sheep Detectives, a witty and tremendously enjoyable family comedy. In Disney and Pixar's latest animation, Hoppers, scientists have discovered a new technology that allows humans to communicate with animals as animals. Severance's Adam Scott leads in Hokum, a beautifully crafted occult horror. Finally, Josh O'Connor plays a reserved father searching for a way back from catastrophe and rebuilding. Go to ShetlandArts.org for more information and book tickets.

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1: While referring to sightings of the 108-metre Russian special-purpose underwater intelligence collection ship Yantar, which is based in Severomorsk near Murmansk, Alistair Carmichael raised a question in the House of Commons in November 2024 on security provisions for subsea energy and telecommunications infrastructure in the UK's exclusive economic zone, including around Shetland. The Yantar was said to have submersibles which could sever cables at depths of up to 6,000 metres. Now there is evidence that the Yantar also carries explosive devices. A CNN investigation into the sinking, allegedly by Barracuda torpedo, of the 142-metre Russian cargo boat Usher Major in the Western Mediterranean Sea in December 2024 has raised questions over its cargo and destination. The Usher Major set off earlier in the month from St. Petersburg to Vladivostok, carrying two large manhole covers, 129 empty shipping containers and two large lever cranes. The captain later admitted that manhole covers were components for two nuclear reactors. Those could have been used in submarines being developed by North Korea. A week later, the wreck of the Usher Major was visited by the Yantar, which set off four explosions. A Coast Guard helicopter based at Somerset was tasked to go to the Dunbar platform, 70 nautical miles east of Fetler, where a platform worker was in need of medical attention. However, the Norwegian infield helicopter was also tasked and arrived at the Dunbar platform first to take the casualty to Bergen. The Coast Guard helicopter was stood down 40 nautical miles east of Bressa and returned to Somerset. A meeting of Shetland's Community Safety and Resilience Board heard yesterday that speed limit signs could be installed on the approaches to Bray towards the end of the summer. They would be permanent wider inversion of the smiley face type signs which tell drivers that they are going over the limit. The Community Safety and Resilience Board heard from Ferry Operations Manager Andrew Ingster, who said that he was more than comfortable that the ferries were in full compliance with guidance from the Maritime and Coast Guard Agency on the possible fire risk from electric vehicles. Ian Taylor from the Shetland Islands Council's Emergency Planning Team added that Circle Northlink also met and probably surpassed electric vehicle fire risk requirements. Signs designed by pupils at Sound Primary School have been placed around parts of Lerwick to raise awareness to dog fouling and to encourage positive behaviour by dog owners. 70 designs were produced, from which 7 final designs were chosen. The Police Scotland Shetland Area Commander, Chief Inspector Chris Sewell, told the meeting of Shetland's Community Safety and Resilience Board yesterday that there was ongoing dialogue at a high level between different agencies around reported antisocial behaviour in Lerwick. Chief Inspector Sewell said there was not a simple fix and that it was about getting the right people around the table. In the study of local authority areas where purchasing power has fallen the most since 2020, Shetland was 13th worst off in Scotland and 160th worst off across the United Kingdom, although Shetland did better than Orkney. Although not everyone in Shetland would have fared so well, average net monthly salaries rose from 2020 to last year by 34.6%. However, estimated monthly expenditure increased by 48.5%. As a result, Shetland's average salary to consumption ratio fell from 1.75 in 2020 to 1.58, leaving residents of Shetland with 9.4% less purchasing power. In Orkney, the figure was 14% less purchasing power. The Western Isles fared best of the island's local authority areas at 8.6% less purchasing power. There's more news after this.
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1: The SNP's Kenny Gibson has been elected the new presiding officer for the 7th term of the Scottish Parliament. He beat rivals Claire Hawkey, Stuart McMillan and Lee MacArthur, with Orkney's Lee MacArthur, a Liberal Democrat, eliminated in the second round. the leaders of SNP, Plaid Cymru and Sinn Féin have met at Westminster to discuss a new era of cooperation between Scotland, Wales and the north of Ireland. The SNP, Plaid Cymru and Sinn Féin are leading parties in Scotland, Wales and the north of Ireland. Scotland's Marine Directorate, Fish Health Inspectorate, has published the latest inspection and farm health data. This covers case information and sea lice information relating to reports and counts on farm fish. There is also information on fish farm mortality. Public Health Scotland has revealed that a small number of people in Scotland have been linked to the hantavirus outbreak, but that there are no known cases. Public Health Scotland will remain in close contact with those who have been exposed to the virus and will continue precautionary testing as well as any required ongoing care and support. A young person who attended Henley College in Oxfordshire has died of meningitis and two others are being treated for the infection. The UK Health Security Agency say that close contacts have been offered antibiotics as a precaution, but the risk to the public is currently low. It has emerged that in March last year, the Post Office awarded a £2.4 million contract to a crisis PR company while it fights legal claims by victims of the Horizon IT scandal. The nearly four-year agreement is for strategic communications and public relations services. The Whitefish landings and the weather are after this.
0: Heading out on the water this summer. Come along to Maritime Safety Day 2026 at UHI Shetland Scalawa Campus, Port Arthur, on Saturday the 16th of May from 10 till 3. Enjoy hands-on safety sessions, including CPR refresher training, Mayday call procedures, life raft demonstrations and bridge simulator experiences. 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
1: Whitefish box landings from Shetland Seafood Auctions. Three boats landed about 1,700 boxes. The Arteris, the Avella, the Comrades, the Defiant, the Resilient, the Shannon Louise, the Tranquility and the Venturers landed 976 boxes for Lerwick with more to land. The Alison Kay, the Courageous, the Endurance, the Fraserburgh Ocean Reaper and the Radiant Star landed 649 boxes for Scalawa with more to land. And the landings so far this week are about 5,900 boxes. The small cruise ships remained in Lerwick Harbour overnight. At Mayor's East is the 105-metre Greg Mortimer, arriving yesterday, a day early from Kirkwall. At Victoria Pier East is the 91-metre Sea Spirit. The weather, the wind will be north-northwesterly, strong breeze force 6. The temperature will be 7 to 8 degrees.
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1: Coming now, Milky Mulgrave, then Miles Smith with Hold Me in the Dark, and Huntrix with What It Sounds Like. 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
1: While referring to sightings of the 108-meter Russian special-purpose underwater intelligence collection ship Yantar, which is based in Severomorsk near Murmansk, Alistair Carmichael raised a question in the House of Commons in November 2024 on security provisions for subsea energy and telecommunications infrastructure in the UK's exclusive economic zone, including around Shetland. The Yantar was said to have submersibles which could sever cables at depths of up to 6,000 metres. Now there is evidence that the Yantar also carries explosive devices. A CNN investigation into the sinking, allegedly by Barracuda torpedo, of the 142-metre Russian cargo boat Usher Major in the Western Mediterranean Sea in December 2024 has raised questions over its cargo and destination. The Usher Major set off earlier in the month from St. Petersburg to Vladivostok, carrying two large manhole covers, 129 empty shipping containers and two large lever cranes. The captain later admitted that manhole covers were components for two nuclear reactors. Those could have been used in submarines being developed by North Korea. A week later, the wreck of the Usher Major was visited by the Yantar, which set off four explosions. A Coast Guard helicopter based at Somerset tasked to go to the Dunbar platform, 70 nautical miles east of Fetler, where a platform worker was in need of medical attention. However, the Norwegian infield helicopter was also tasked and arrived at the Dunbar platform first to take the casualty to Bergen. The Coast Guard helicopter was stood down 40 nautical miles east of Bressa and returned to Somerset. A meeting of Shetland's Community Safety and Resilience Board heard yesterday that speed limit signs could be installed on the approaches to Bray towards the end of the summer. They would be permanent wide inversion of the smiley face type signs which tell drivers that they are going over the limit. The Community Safety and Resilience Board heard from Ferry Operations Manager Andrew Ingster, who said that he was more than comfortable that the ferries were in full compliance with guidance from the Maritime and Coast Guard Agency on the possible fire risk from electric vehicles. Ian Taylor from the Shetland Islands Council's Emergency Planning Team added that Circle Northlink also met and probably surpassed electric vehicle fire risk requirements. Signs designed by pupils at Sound Primary School have been placed around parts of Lerwick to raise awareness to dog fouling and to encourage positive behaviour by dog owners. 70 designs were produced, from which 7 final designs were chosen. The Police Scotland Shetland Area Commander, Chief Inspector Chris Sewell, told the meeting of Shetland's Community Safety and Resilience Board yesterday that there was ongoing dialogue at a high level between different agencies around reported antisocial behaviour in Lerwick. Chief Inspector Sewell said there was not a simple fix and that it was about getting the right people around the table. In the study of local authority areas where purchasing power has fallen the most since 2020, Shetland was 13th worst off in Scotland and 160th worst off across the United Kingdom, although Shetland did better than Orkney. Although not everyone in Shetland would have fared so well, average net monthly salaries rose from 2020 to last year by 34.6%. However, estimated monthly expenditure increased by 48.5%. As a result, Shetland's average salary to consumption ratio fell from 1.75 in 2020 to 1.58, leaving residents of Shetland with 9.4% less purchasing power. In Orkney, the figure was 14% less purchasing power. The Western Isles fared best of the island's local authority areas at 8.6% less purchasing power. There's more news after this.
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1: The SNP's Kenny Gibson has been elected the new presiding officer for the 7th term of the Scottish Parliament. He beat rivals Claire Hawkey, Stuart McMillan and Lee MacArthur, with Orkney's Lee MacArthur, a Liberal Democrat, eliminated in the second round. The leaders of SNP, Plaid Cymru and Sinn Féin have met at Westminster to discuss a new era of cooperation between Scotland, Wales and the north of Ireland. The SNP, Plaid Cymru and Sinn Féin are leading parties in Scotland, Wales and the north of Ireland. Scotland's Marine Directorate, Fish Health Inspectorate, has published the latest inspection and farm health data. This covers case information and sea lice information relating to reports and counts on farm fish. There is also information on fish farm mortality. Public Health Scotland has revealed that a small number of people in Scotland have been linked to the hantavirus outbreak, but that there are no known cases. Public Health Scotland will remain in close contact with those who have been exposed to the virus and will continue precautionary testing as well as any required ongoing care and support. A young person who attended Henley College in Oxfordshire has died of meningitis and two others are being treated for the infection. The UK Health Security Agency say that close contacts have been offered antibiotics as a precaution, but the risk to the public is currently low. It has emerged that in March last year, the Post Office awarded a £2.4 million contract to a crisis PR company while it fights legal claims by victims of the Horizon IT scandal. The nearly four-year agreement is for strategic communications and public relations services. The Whitefish landings and the weather are after this.
2: Heading out on the water this summer. Come along to Maritime Safety Day 2026 at UHI Shetland Scalawa Campus, Port Arthur, on Saturday the 16th of May from 10 till 3. Enjoy hands-on safety sessions, including CPR refresher training, Mayday call procedures, life raft demonstrations and bridge

0: 2,900 boxes. The small cruise ships remained in Lerwick Harbour overnight. At Mayor's East is the 105-metre Greg Mortimer, arriving yesterday, a day early from Kirkwall. At Victoria Pier East is the 91-metre Sea Spirit. The weather, the wind will be north-northwesterly, strong breeze force 6. The temperature will be 7 to 8 degrees.
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3: 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You. 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
0: S-I-B-C. Coming now, it's Somber. Then Taylor Swift with The Freight of Ophelia. And then The Snuts with Summer Rain. It's Potential from Somber.

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1: While referring to sightings of the 108-meter Russian special-purpose underwater intelligence collection ship Yantar, which is based in Severomorsk near Murmansk, Alistair Carmichael raised a question in the House of Commons in November 2024 on security provisions for subsea energy and telecommunications infrastructure in the UK's exclusive economic zone, including around Shetland. The Yantar was said to have submersibles which could sever cables at depths of up to 6,000 metres. Now there is evidence that the Yantar also carries explosive devices. A CNN investigation into the sinking, allegedly by Barracuda torpedo, of the 142-metre Russian cargo boat Usher Major in the Western Mediterranean Sea in December 2024 has raised questions over its cargo and destination. The Usher Major set off earlier in the month from St. Petersburg to Vladivostok, carrying two large manhole covers, 129 empty shipping containers and two large lever cranes. The captain later admitted that manhole covers were components for two nuclear reactors. Those could have been used in submarines being developed by North Korea. A week later, the wreck of the Usher Major was visited by the Yantar, which set off four explosions. A Coast Guard helicopter based at Sumber was tasked to go to the Dunbar platform, 70 nautical miles east of Fetlar, where a platform worker was in need of medical attention. However, the Norwegian infield helicopter was also tasked and arrived at the Dunbar platform first to take the casualty to Bergen. The Coast Guard helicopter was stood down 40 nautical miles east of Bressa and returned to Sumber. A meeting of Shetland's Community Safety and Resilience Board heard yesterday that speed limit signs could be installed on the approaches to Bray towards the end of the summer. They would be permanent wired inversion of the smiley face type signs which tell drivers that they are going over the limit. The Community Safety and Resilience Board heard from Ferry Operations Manager Andrew Inkster, who said that he was more than comfortable that the ferries were in full compliance with guidance from the Maritime and Coast Guard Agency on the possible fire risk from electric vehicles. Ian Taylor from the Shetland Islands Council's Emergency Planning Team added that Circle Northlink also met and probably surpassed electric vehicle fire risk requirements. Signs designed by pupils at Sound Primary School have been placed around parts of Lerwick to raise awareness to dog fouling and to encourage positive behaviour by dog owners. 70 designs were produced, from which 7 final designs were chosen. The Police Scotland Shetland Area Commander, Chief Inspector Chris Sewell, told the meeting of Shetland's Community Safety and Resilience Board yesterday that there was ongoing dialogue at a high level between different agencies around reported antisocial behaviour in Lerwick. Chief Inspector Sewell said there was not a simple fix and that it was about getting the right people around the table. In the study of local authority areas where purchasing power has fallen the most since 2020, Shetland was 13th worst off in Scotland and 160th worst off across the United Kingdom, although Shetland did better than Orkney. Although not everyone in Shetland would have fared so well, average net monthly salaries rose from 2020 to last year by 34.6%. However, estimated monthly expenditure increased by 48.5%. As a result, Shetland's average salary to consumption ratio fell from 1.75 in 2020 to 1.58, leaving residents of Shetland with 9.4% less purchasing power. In Orkney, the figure was 14% less purchasing power. The Western Isles fared best of the island's local authority areas at 8.6% less purchasing power. There's more news after this.
0: Heading out on the water this summer. Come along to Maritime Safety Day 2026 at UHI Shetland Scalawa Campus, Port Arthur, on Saturday the 16th of May from 10 till 3. Enjoy hands-on safety sessions, including CPR refresher training, Mayday call procedures, life raft demonstrations and bridge simulator experiences. 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
1: The SNP's Kenny Gibson has been elected the new presiding officer for the 7th term of the Scottish Parliament. He beat rivals Claire Hawkey, Stuart McMillan and Lee MacArthur, with Orkney's Lee MacArthur, a Liberal Democrat, eliminated in the second round. the leaders of SNP, Plaid Cymru and Sinn Féin have met at Westminster to discuss a new era of cooperation between Scotland, Wales and the north of Ireland. The SNP, Plaid Cymru and Sinn Féin are leading parties in Scotland, Wales and the north of Ireland. Scotland's Marine Directorate Fish Health Inspectorate has published the latest inspection and farm health data. This covers case information and sea lice information relating to reports and counts on farm fish. There is also information on fish farm mortality. Public Health Scotland has revealed that a small number of people in Scotland have been linked to the hantavirus outbreak, but that there are no known cases. Public Health Scotland will remain in close contact with those who have been exposed to the virus and will continue precautionary testing as well as any required ongoing care and support. A young person who attended Henley College in Oxfordshire has died of meningitis and two others are being treated for the infection. The UK Health Security Agency say that close contacts have been offered antibiotics as a precaution, but the risk to the public is currently low. It has emerged that in March last year, the Post Office awarded a £2.4 million contract to a crisis PR company while it fights legal claims by victims of the Horizon IT scandal. The nearly four-year agreement is for strategic communications and public relations services. The Whitefish landings and the weather are after this.
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1: Whitefish box landings from Shetland Seafood Auctions. Three boats landed about 1,700 boxes. The Artemis, the Avella, the Comrades, the Defiant, the Resilient, the Shannon Louise, the Tranquility and the Venturous landed 976 boxes for Lerwick with more to land. The Alison Kay, the Courageous, the Endurance, the Fraserburgh Ocean Reaper and the Radiant Star landed 649 boxes for Scalawa with more to land. Underlining so far this week are about 5,900 boxes. The small cruise ships remained in Lerwick Harbour overnight. At Mayor's East is the 105-metre Greg Mortimer, arriving yesterday, a day early from Kirkwall. At Victoria Pier East is the 91-metre Sea Spirit. The weather, the wind will be north-northwesterly, strong breeze force 6. The temperature will be 7 to 8 degrees.
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1: 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Can we know Malcolm Todd, then Calvin Harris and Jersey and Satisfy, and Addison Rae, Famous a Gun? Earrings from Malcolm Todd.

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1: While referring to sightings of the 108-meter Russian special-purpose underwater intelligence collection ship Yantar, which is based in Severomorsk near Murmansk, Alistair Carmichael raised a question in the House of Commons in November 2024 on security provisions for subsea energy and telecommunications infrastructure in the UK's exclusive economic zone, including around Shetland. The Yantar was said to have submersibles which could sever cables at depths of up to 6,000 metres. Now there is evidence that the Yantar also carries explosive devices. A CNN investigation into the sinking, allegedly by Barracuda torpedo, of the 142-metre Russian cargo boat Usher Major in the Western Mediterranean Sea in December 2024 has raised questions over its cargo and destination. The Usher Major set off earlier in the month from St. Petersburg to Vladivostok, carrying two large manhole covers, 129 empty shipping containers and two large lever cranes. The captain later admitted that manhole covers were components for two nuclear reactors. Those could have been used in submarines being developed by North Korea. A week later, the wreck of the Usher Major was visited by the Yantar, which set off four explosions. A Coast Guard helicopter based at Somerset was tasked to go to the Dunbar platform, 70 nautical miles east of Fetler, where a platform worker was in need of medical attention. However, the Norwegian infield helicopter was also tasked and arrived at the Dunbar platform first to take the casualty to Bergen. The Coast Guard helicopter was stood down 40 nautical miles east of Bressa and returned to Somerset. A meeting of Shetland's Community Safety and Resilience Board heard yesterday that speed limit signs could be installed on the approaches to Bray towards the end of the summer. They would be permanent wired inversion of the smiley face type signs which tell drivers that they are going over the limit. The Community Safety and Resilience Board heard from Ferry Operations Manager Andrew Ingster, who said that he was more than comfortable that the ferries were in full compliance with guidance from the Maritime and Coast Guard Agency on the possible fire risk from electric vehicles. Ian Taylor from the Shetland Islands Council's Emergency Planning Team added that Circle Northlink also met and probably surpassed electric vehicle fire risk requirements. Signs designed by pupils at Sound Primary School have been placed around parts of Lerwick to raise awareness to dog fouling and to encourage positive behaviour by dog owners. 70 designs were produced, from which 7 final designs were chosen. The Police Scotland Shetland Area Commander, Chief Inspector Chris Sewell, told the meeting of Shetland's Community Safety and Resilience Board yesterday that there was ongoing dialogue at a high level between different agencies around reported antisocial behaviour in Lerwick. Chief Inspector Sewell said there was not a simple fix and that it was about getting the right people around the table. In the study of local authority areas where purchasing power has fallen the most since 2020, Shetland was 13th worst off in Scotland and 160th worst off across the United Kingdom, although Shetland did better than Orkney. Although not everyone in Shetland would have fared so well, average net monthly salaries rose from 2020 to last year by 34.6%. However, estimated monthly expenditure increased by 48.5%. As a result, Shetland's average salary to consumption ratio fell from 1.75 in 2020 to 1.58, leaving residents of Shetland with 9.4% less purchasing power. In Orkney, the figure was 14% less purchasing power. The Western Isles fared best of the island's local authority areas at 8.6% less purchasing power. There's more news after this.
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1: The SNP's Kenny Gibson has been elected the new presiding officer for the seventh term of the Scottish Parliament. He beat rivals Claire Hawkey, Stuart McMillan, and Lee MacArthur, with Orkney's Lee MacArthur, a Liberal Democrat, eliminated in the second round. the leaders of SNP, Plaid Cymru and Sinn Féin have met at Westminster to discuss a new era of cooperation between Scotland, Wales and the north of Ireland. The SNP, Plaid Cymru and Sinn Féin are leading parties in Scotland, Wales and the north of Ireland. Scotland's Marine Directorate, Fish Health Inspectorate, has published the latest inspection and farm health data. This covers case information and sea lice information relating to reports and counts on farm fish. There is also information on fish farm mortality. Public Health Scotland has revealed that a small number of people in Scotland have been linked to the hantavirus outbreak, but that there are no known cases. Public Health Scotland will remain in close contact with those who have been exposed to the virus and will continue precautionary testing as well as any required ongoing care and support. A young person who attended Henley College in Oxfordshire has died of meningitis and two others are being treated for the infection. The UK Health Security Agency say that close contacts have been offered antibiotics as a precaution, but the risk to the public is currently low. It has emerged that in March last year, the Post Office awarded a £2.4 million contract to a crisis PR company while it fights legal claims by victims of the Horizon IT scandal. The nearly four-year agreement is for strategic communications and public relations services. The Whitefish landings and the weather are after this.
2: Heading out on the water this summer. Come along to Maritime Safety Day 2026 at UHI Shetland Scalawa Campus, Port Arthur, on Saturday the 16th of May from 10 till 3. Enjoy hands-on safety sessions, including CPR refresher training, Mayday call procedures, life raft demonstrations and bridge simulator experiences. 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For full details, visit shetland.uhi.ac.uk.
1: 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The Adventurous landed 976 boxes for Lerwick with more to land. The Alison Kay, the Courageous, the Endurance, the Fraserburgh Ocean Reaper and the Radiant Star landed

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1: Psst. You. 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
1: Yeah, what he said. 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
3: 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Michael Jackson's rise to fame is brought to the big screen in Michael, starring his real-life nephew Jafar Jackson. Hugh Jackman leads a terrific ensemble cast in The Sheep Detectives, a witty and tremendously enjoyable family comedy. In Disney and Pixar's latest animation, Hoppers, scientists have discovered a new technology that allows humans to communicate with animals as animals. Severance's Adam Scott leads in Hawk'em, a beautifully crafted occult horror. Finally, Josh O'Connor plays a reserved father searching for a way back from catastrophe and rebuilding. Go to shetlandarts.org for more information and to book tickets.
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5: Camille Nogeau, and then Sam Fenn and Olivia Dean and Remy in, and she died with Back in a Heartbeat. End of Beginning, it's Joe.

she danced under the weight of her cloud. But for the first time in a long time, she believed that one day she would again feel the sun. She must be patient. She must have faith in the seeds that are planted beneath the snow. She must hold on, and she must let go.

0: SIBC News.
1: While referring to sightings of the 108-meter Russian special-purpose underwater intelligence collection ship Yantar, which is based in Severomorsk near Murmansk, Alistair Carmichael raised a question in the House of Commons in November 2024 on security provisions for subsea energy and telecommunications infrastructure in the UK's exclusive economic zone, including around Shetland. The Yantar was said to have submersibles which could sever cables at depths of up to 6,000 metres. Now there is evidence that the Yantar also carries explosive devices. A CNN investigation into the sinking, allegedly by Barracuda torpedo, of the 142-metre Russian cargo boat Usher Major in the Western Mediterranean Sea in December 2024 has raised questions over its cargo and destination. The Usher Major set off earlier in the month from St. Petersburg to Vladivostok, carrying two large manhole covers, 129 empty shipping containers, and two large Lieber cranes. The captain later admitted that manhole covers were components for two nuclear reactors. Those could have been used in submarines being developed by North Korea. A week later, the wreck of the Usher Major was visited by the Yantar, which set off four explosions. A Coast Guard helicopter based at Samar was tasked to go to the Dunbar platform, 70 nautical miles east of Fetlar, where a platform worker was in need of medical attention. However, the Norwegian infield helicopter was also tasked and arrived at the Dunbar platform first to take the casualty to Bergen. The Coast Guard helicopter was stood down 40 nautical miles east of Bressa and returned to Samar. A meeting of Shetland's Community Safety and Resilience Board heard yesterday that speed limit signs could be installed on the approaches to Bray towards the end of the summer. They will be a permanent, wider inversion of the smiley face type signs which tell drivers when they are going over the limit. The Community Safety and Resilience Board heard from Ferry Operations Manager Andrew Inkster, who said that he was more than comfortable that the ferries were in full compliance with guidance from the Maritime and Coast Guard Agency on the possible fire risk from electric vehicles. Ian Taylor from the Shetland Islands Council's Emergency Planning Team added that Circa Northlink also met and possibly surpassed electric vehicle fire risk requirements. Signs designed by pupils at Sound Primary School have been placed around parts of Lerwick to raise awareness to dog fouling and to encourage positive behaviour by dog owners. 70 designs were produced, from which 7 final designs were chosen. Now the weather, and the wind will be north-northwesterly strong breeze force 6. The temperature will be 7 to 8 degrees. 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

do. Heading out in the water this summer. Come along to Maritime Safety Day 2026 at UHI Shetland Skalloa Campus, Port Arthur, on Saturday the 16th of May from 10 till 3. Enjoy hands-on safety sessions, including CPR refresher training, Mayday call procedures, life raft demonstrations, and bridge simulator experiences. 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
1: While referring to sightings of the 108-metre Russian Special Purpose Underwater Intelligence Collection ship Yantar, which is based in Severomorsk near Murmansk, Alistair Carmichael raised a question in the House of Commons in November 2024 on security provisions for subsea energy and telecommunications infrastructure in the UK's exclusive economic zone, including around Shetland. The Yantar was said to have submersibles which could sever cables at depths of up to 6,000 metres. Now there is evidence that the Yantar also carries explosive devices. A CNN investigation into the sinking, allegedly by Barracuda torpedo, of the 142-metre Russian cargo boat Usha Major in the Western Mediterranean Sea in December 2024 has raised questions over its cargo and destination. The Usha Major set off earlier in the month from St. Petersburg to Vladivostok, carrying two large manhole covers, 129 empty shipping containers, and two large Lieber cranes. The captain later admitted that manhole covers were components for two nuclear reactors. Those could have been used in submarines being developed by North Korea. A week later, the wreck of the Usha Major was visited by the Yantar, which set off four explosions. A Coast Guard helicopter based at Samoa was tasked to go to the Dunbar platform, 70 nautical miles east of Fetlar, where a platform worker was in need of medical attention. However, the Norwegian infield helicopter was also tasked and arrived at the Dunbar platform first to take the casualty to Bergen. The Coast Guard helicopter was stood down 40 nautical miles east of Bressa and returned to Sumbra. A meeting of Shetland's Community Safety and Resilience Board heard yesterday that speed limit signs could be installed on the approaches to Bray towards the end of the summer. They will be a permanent, wider inversion of the smiley face type signs which tell drivers when they are going over the limit. The Community Safety and Resilience Board heard from Ferry Operations Manager Andrew Inkster, who said that he was more than comfortable that the ferries were in full compliance with guidance from the Maritime and Coast Guard Agency on the possible fire risk from electric vehicles. Ian Taylor from the Shetland Islands Council's Emergency Planning Team added that Circa Northlink also met and possibly surpassed electric vehicle fire risk requirements. Signs designed by pupils at Sound Primary School have been placed around parts of Lerwick to raise awareness to dog fouling and to encourage positive behaviour by dog owners. 70 designs were produced, from which 7 final designs were chosen. Now the weather, and the wind will be north-northwesterly strong breeze force 6. The temperature will be 7 to 8 degrees.
0: Heading out in the water this summer. Come along to Maritime Safety Day 2026 at UHI Shetland Skalloa Campus, Port Arthur, on Saturday the 16th of May from 10 till 3. 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
1: Coming now, Dave featuring Thames, then Anne-Marie and Depressed, and Lady Gaga and Dutchie in Runway. 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

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That's when I knew that your heart was scarring. Friends to lovers need a part to star in. 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
1: While referring to sightings of the 108-metre Russian special-purpose underwater intelligence collection ship Yantar, which is based in Severomorsk near Murmansk, Alistair Carmichael raised a question in the House of Commons in November 2024 on security provisions for subsea energy and telecommunications infrastructure in the UK's exclusive economic zone, including around Shetland. The Yantar was said to have submersibles which could sever cables at depths of up to 6,000 metres. Now there is evidence that the Yantar also carries explosive devices. A CNN investigation into the sinking, allegedly by Barracuda torpedo, of the 142-metre Russian cargo boat Usha Major in the Western Mediterranean Sea in December 2024 has raised questions over its cargo and destination. The Usha Major set off earlier in the month from St. Petersburg to Vladivostok, carrying two large manhole covers, 129 empty shipping containers, and two large Lieber cranes. The captain later admitted that manhole covers were components for two nuclear reactors. Those could have been used in submarines being developed by North Korea. A week later, the wreck of the Usha Major was visited by the Yantar, which set off four explosions. A Coast Guard helicopter based at Somerset was tasked to go to the Dunbar platform, 70 nautical miles east of Fetlar, where a platform worker was in need of medical attention. However, the Norwegian infield helicopter was also tasked and arrived at the Dunbar platform first to take the casualty to Bergen. The Coast Guard helicopter was stood down 40 nautical miles east of Bressa and returned to Somerset. A meeting of Shetland's Community Safety and Resilience Board heard yesterday that speed limit signs could be installed on the approaches to Bray towards the end of the summer. They will be a permanent, wired-in version of the smiley face type signs which tell drivers when they are going over the limit. The Community Safety and Resilience Board heard from Ferry Operations Manager Andrew Inkster, who said that he was more than comfortable that the ferries were in full compliance with guidance from the Maritime and Coast Guard Agency on the possible fire risk from electric vehicles. Ian Taylor from the Shetland Islands Council's Emergency Planning Team added that Circle Northlink also met and possibly surpassed electric vehicle fire risk requirements. Signs designed by pupils at Sound Primary School have been placed around parts of Lerwick to raise awareness to dog fouling and to encourage positive behaviour by dog owners. 70 designs were produced, from which 7 final designs were chosen. Now the weather, and the wind will be north-northwesterly strong breeze force 6. The temperature will be 7 to 8 degrees.
0: Heading out on the water this summer. Come along to Maritime Safety Day 2026 at UHI Shetland Scalawa Campus, Port Arthur, on Saturday the 16th of May from 10 till 3. 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
2: Psst. You. Yeah, you. 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
4: 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Michael Jackson's rise to fame is brought to the big screen in Michael, starring his real-life nephew Jafar Jackson. Hugh Jackman leads a terrific ensemble cast in The Sheep Detectives, a witty and tremendously enjoyable family comedy. In Disney and Pixar's latest animation, Hoppers, scientists have discovered a new technology that allows humans to communicate with animals as animals. Severance's Adam Scott leads in Holcomb, a beautifully crafted occult horror. Finally, Josh O'Connor plays a reserved father searching for a way back from catastrophe and rebuilding. 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
1: 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Coming now, Harry Styles and the Last Dinner Party in the South, and Alex Warren with Ordinary. American Girls, it's Harry Styles.

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0: places.
1: Heading out on the water this summer. 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
1: While referring to sightings of the 108-meter Russian special-purpose underwater intelligence collection ship Yantar, which is based in Severomorsk near Murmansk, Alistair Carmichael raised a question in the House of Commons in November 2024 on security provisions for subsea energy and telecommunications infrastructure in the UK's exclusive economic zone, including around Shetland. The Yantar was said to have submersibles which could sever cables at depths of up to 6,000 metres. Now there is evidence that the Yantar also carries explosive devices. A CNN investigation into the sinking, allegedly by Barracuda torpedo, of the 142-metre Russian cargo boat Ursa Major in the Western Mediterranean Sea in December 2024 has raised questions over its cargo and destination. The Ursa Major set off earlier in the month from St. Petersburg to Vladivostok, carrying two large manhole covers, 129 empty shipping containers, and two large Lieber cranes. The captain later admitted that manhole covers were components for two nuclear reactors. Those could have been used in submarines being developed by North Korea. A week later, the wreck of the Ursa Major was visited by the Yantar, which set off four explosions. A Coast Guard helicopter based at Samoa was tasked to go to the Dunbar platform, 70 nautical miles east of Fetla, where a platform worker was in need of medical attention. However, the Norwegian infield helicopter was also tasked and arrived at the Dunbar platform first to take the casualty to Bergen. The Coast Guard helicopter was stood down 40 nautical miles east of Bressa and returned to Sumbra. A meeting of Shetland's Community Safety and Resilience Board heard yesterday that speed limit signs could be installed on the approaches to Bray towards the end of the summer. There will be a permanent wide inversion of the smiley face type signs which tell drivers when they are going over the limit. The Community Safety and Resilience Board heard from Ferry Operations Manager Andrew Inkster, who said that he was more than comfortable that the ferries were in full compliance with guidance from the Maritime and Coast Guard Agency on the possible fire risk from electric vehicles. Ian Taylor from the Shetland Islands Council's Emergency Planning Team added that Circa Northlink also met and possibly surpassed electric vehicle fire risk requirements. Signs designed by pupils at Sound Primary School have been placed around parts of Lerwick to raise awareness to dog fouling and to encourage positive behaviour by dog owners. 70 designs were produced, from which 7 final designs were chosen. Now the weather, and the wind will be north-northwesterly strong breeze force 6. The temperature will be 7 to 8 degrees.
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5: 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Enjoy hands-on safety sessions, including CPR refresher training, May Day call procedures, life raft demonstrations and bridge simulator experiences. 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
1: 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Now we have Brontës and then we have Callum Bowie, The World Outside, so that's two Scottish artists, and Malcolm Todd with Earrings. First, it's Brontës with Asking for a Friend.

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0: heading out in the water this summer. Come along to Maritime Safety Day 2026 at UHI Shetland Scalawa Campus, Port Arthur, on Saturday the 16th of May from 10 till 3. 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

Ladies and gentlemen, I'm gonna tell you about one of the many men. Name is irrelevant, height is irrelevant. He was a 1 out of 10. I wish that I knew it then. I'm still recovering. Truly invulnerable, I love a sentiment. Quickly I opened up,

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1: There is a proposal for the Shetland Isles Council to run a seatbelt safety campaign. This is after UK-wide statistics show that not wearing a seatbelt had been a major factor in one quarter of fatal collisions. The meeting of Shetland's Community Safety and Resilience Board also heard that there were plans to re-establish a collision review panel in Shetland. This would look at road accidents which have caused injury and determine if anything can be done to address any contributing factors. The TV crime drama Shetland is produced by Silverprint Pictures, a division of ITV Studios. ITV Studios produces a range of programmes for broadcasters, including ITV, BBC and others, and it specialises in drama series. To a background of reports that ITV is to be sold to Sky, backed by Sky's American owner, Comcast, it has been confirmed that this will not include the programme-making division of ITV Studios. That will remain a separate shareholder-owned entity for the time being. Offshore Energies UK is holding its first offshore carbon capture and storage and hydrogen summit next month to discuss how to accelerate those projects and infrastructure to strengthen supply chains and to align standards. 10 years ago, a study conducted by the Pure Energy Centre in Unst found that renewable energy industry could benefit from the deployment of hydrogen-powered vehicles to increase the likelihood of getting permission for wind, hydro and other renewable schemes. But since then, there has not been much progress in promoting hydrogen-powered vehicles. Aberdeen has even withdrawn its fleet of hydrogen-powered buses in favour of battery-powered. A Coast Guard helicopter base at Somer was tasked to go to the Dunbar platform, 70 nautical miles east of Fetler, where a platform worker was in need of medical attention. However, the Norwegian infield helicopter was also tasked and arrived at the Dunbar platform first to take the casualty to Bergen. The Coast Guard helicopter was stood down 40 nautical miles east of Bressa and returned to Somra. In the latest on the 108-metre Russian Special Purpose Underwater Intelligence Collection ship Yantar, which is said to have submersibles which could sever cables at depths of up to 6,000 metres, there is evidence that the Yantar also carries explosive devices. In recent years, the Yantar has been seen over subsea infrastructure cables and pipelines near Shetland. Figures from the Scottish Retail Consortium and KPMG show that retail sales in Scotland fell for the second month in a row. The situation in the Middle East was blamed for undermining consumer confidence. Lord Advocate Dorothy Bain is stepping down after 5 years as head of Scotland's Prosecution Service. Lord Advocate Bain has led the Crown Office and Procurator Fiscal Service and, as Scotland's top law officer, she has also acted as Chief Legal Advisor to the Scottish Government. Her departure was expected and follows a recent pattern of Lord Advocates leaving office after 5 years in office. An invertebrate survey carried out by the James Hutton Institute has identified 140 species at the Findhorn hinterland in Moray, including a variety of dung beetle found only in the United Kingdom. The survey was commissioned by the Findhorn Hinterland Trust, which has managed the hinterland for the last decade. The UK Green Party has admitted that its leader, Zach Polanski, did not vote in last week's local elections in London. A spokesperson said that Polanski had fallen short of time to update his address on the electoral register. He had moved to being a lodger and rented accommodation when his plans to move elsewhere fell through. Five Italian tourists, including a professor and a daughter, have died in a scuba diving accident in the Maldives. Italy's foreign ministry said the group had been exploring underwater caves in Vavo Atoll at a depth of around 50 metres. It is not known what caused the accident. The Trump entourage, including members of his family, along with Tesla's Elon Musk, Apple's Tim Cook, and Nvidia's Jensen Huang, is heading home after the summit with Chinese leader Xi Jinping. At the meeting, often with 12 members on each side, it was noted that they were all men with not a single woman in sight. The weather, the wind will be north-northwesterly strong breeze force 6. The temperature will be 7 to 8 degrees.
0: Heading out on the water this summer? 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

riding out on the water this summer. Come along to Maritime Safety Day 2026 at UHI Shetland Scalawa Campus, Port Arthur, on Saturday the 16th of May from 10 till 3. Enjoy hands-on safety sessions, including CPR refresher training, Mayday call procedures, life raft demonstrations, and bridge simulator experiences. 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
1: There is a proposal for the Sherton Downs Council to run a seatbelt safety campaign. This is after UK-wide statistics show that not wearing a seatbelt had been a major factor in one quarter of fatal collisions. The meeting of Sherton's Community Safety and Resilience Board also heard that there were plans to re-establish a collision review panel in Sherton. This would look at road accidents which have caused injury and determine if anything can be done to address any contributing factors. The TV crime drama Sherton is produced by Silverprint Pictures, a division of ITV Studios. ITV Studios produces a range of programmes for broadcasters, including ITV, BBC and others, and it specialises in drama series. To a background of reports that ITV is to be sold to Sky, backed by Sky's American owner, Comcast, it has been confirmed that this will not include the programme-making division of ITV Studios. That will remain a separate shareholder-owned entity for the time being. Offshore Energies UK is holding its first offshore carbon capture and storage and hydrogen summit next month to discuss how to accelerate those projects and infrastructure to strengthen supply chains and to align standards. 10 years ago, a study conducted by the Pure Energy Centre in Unst found that renewable energy industry could benefit from the deployment of hydrogen-powered vehicles to increase the likelihood of getting permission for wind, hydro and other renewable schemes. But since then, there has not been much progress in promoting hydrogen-powered vehicles. Aberdeen has even withdrawn its fleet of hydrogen-powered buses in favour of battery-powered. A Coast Guard helicopter base at Somer was tasked to go to the Dunbar platform, 70 nautical miles east of Fetler, where a platform worker was in need of medical attention. However, the Norwegian infield helicopter was also tasked and arrived at the Dunbar platform first to take the casualty to Bergen. The Coast Guard helicopter was stood down 40 nautical miles east of Bressa and returned to Somer. In the latest on the 108-metre Russian Special Purpose Underwater Intelligence Collection ship Yantar, which is said to have submersibles which could sever cables at depths of up to 6,000 metres, there is evidence that the Yantar also carries explosive devices. In recent years, the Yantar has been seen over subsea infrastructure cables and pipelines near Shetland. The weather, the wind will be north-northwesterly, strong breeze 4-6, the temperature will be 7 to 8 degrees.
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0: Heading out on the water this summer? 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Enjoy hands-on safety sessions, including CPR refresher training, Mayday call procedures, life raft demonstrations and bridge simulator experiences. 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
1: There is a proposal for the Sherton Downs Council to run a seatbelt safety campaign. This is after UK-wide statistics show that not wearing a seatbelt had been a major factor in one quarter of fatal collisions. The meeting of Sherton's Community Safety and Resilience Board also heard that there were plans to re-establish a collision review panel in Sherton. This would look at road accidents which have caused injury and determine if anything can be done to address any contributing factors. The TV crime drama Sherton is produced by Silverprint Pictures, a division of ITV Studios. ITV Studios produces a range of programmes for broadcasters, including ITV, BBC and others, and it specialises in drama series. To a background of reports that ITV is to be sold to Sky, backed by Sky's American owner, Comcast, it has been confirmed that this will not include the programme-making division of ITV Studios. That will remain a separate shareholder-owned entity for the time being. Offshore Energies UK is holding its first offshore carbon capture and storage and hydrogen summit next month to discuss how to accelerate those projects and infrastructure to strengthen supply chains and to align standards. 10 years ago, a study conducted by the Pure Energy Centre in Unst found that renewable energy industry could benefit from the deployment of hydrogen-powered vehicles to increase the likelihood of getting permission for wind, hydro and other renewable schemes. But since then, there has not been much progress in promoting hydrogen-powered vehicles. Aberdeen has even withdrawn its fleet of hydrogen-powered buses in favour of battery-powered. A Coast Guard helicopter based at Somer was tasked to go to the Dunbar platform, 70 nautical miles east of Fetler, where a platform worker was in need of medical attention. However, the Norwegian infield helicopter was also tasked and arrived at the Dunbar platform first to take the casualty to Bergen. The Coast Guard helicopter was stood down 40 nautical miles east of Bresse and returned to Sumra. In the latest on the 108-metre Russian Special Purpose Underwater Intelligence Collection ship Yantar, which is said to have submersibles which could sever cables at depths of up to 6,000 metres, there is evidence that the Yantar also carries explosive devices. In recent years, the Yantar has been seen over subsea infrastructure cables and pipelines near Shetland. The weather, the wind will be north-northwesterly, strong breeze force 6, the temperature will be 7 to 8 degrees.
0: Heading out on the water this summer? Come along to Maritime Safety Day 2026 at UHI Shetland Scalawa Campus, Port Arthur, on Saturday the 16th of May from 10 till 3. Enjoy hands-on safety sessions, including CPR refresher training, Mayday call procedures, life raft demonstrations and bridge simulator experiences. 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
2: Psst. You. Yeah, you. 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
4: 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Michael Jackson's rise to fame is brought to the big screen in Michael, starring his real-life nephew Jafar Jackson. Hugh Jackman leads a terrific ensemble cast in The Sheep Detectives, a witty and tremendously enjoyable family comedy. In Disney and Pixar's latest animation, Hoppers, scientists have discovered a new technology that allows humans to communicate with animals as animals. Severance's Adam Scott leads in Hawkum, a beautifully crafted occult horror. Finally, Josh O'Connor plays a reserved father searching for a way back from catastrophe in Rebuilding. Go to shetlandarts.org for more information and to book tickets.
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1: Now we have Raven Lenny and then Anne-Marie and Little Mix and Kiss My Mm-mm and Bella Kay and I Love It, I Love It, I Love It. 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

Heading out on the water this summer? Come along to Maritime Safety Day 2026 at UHI Shetland Scalawa Campus, Port Arthur, on Saturday the 16th of May from 10 till 3. Enjoy hands-on safety sessions, including CPR refresher training, Mayday call procedures, life raft demonstrations, and bridge simulator experiences. 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
1: There is a proposal for the Sherton Downs Council to run a seatbelt safety campaign. This is after UK-wide statistics show that not wearing a seatbelt had been a major factor in one quarter of fatal collisions. The meeting of Sherton's Community Safety and Resilience Board also heard that there were plans to re-establish a collision review panel in Sherton. This would look at road accidents which have caused injury and determine if anything can be done to address any contributing factors. The TV crime drama Sherton is produced by Silverprint Pictures, a division of ITV Studios. ITV Studios produces a range of programmes for broadcasters, including ITV, BBC and others, and it specialises in drama series. To a background of reports that ITV is to be sold to Sky, backed by Sky's American owner, Comcast, it has been confirmed that this will not include the programme-making division of ITV Studios. That will remain a separate shareholder-owned entity for the time being. Offshore Energies UK is holding its first offshore carbon capture and storage and hydrogen summit next month to discuss how to accelerate those projects and infrastructure to strengthen supply chains and to align standards. 10 years ago, a study conducted by the Pure Energy Centre in Unst found that renewable energy industry could benefit from the deployment of hydrogen-powered vehicles to increase the likelihood of getting permission for wind, hydro and other renewable schemes. But since then, there has not been much progress in promoting hydrogen-powered vehicles. Aberdeen has even withdrawn its fleet of hydrogen-powered buses in favour of battery-powered. A Coast Guard helicopter based at Somerset was tasked to go to the Dunbar platform, 70 nautical miles east of Fetler, where a platform worker was in need of medical attention. However, the Norwegian infield helicopter was also tasked and arrived at the Dunbar platform first to take the casualty to Bergen. The Coast Guard helicopter was stood down 40 nautical miles east of Bressa and returned to Sumra. In the latest on the 108-metre Russian Special Purpose Underwater Intelligence Collection ship Yantar, which is said to have submersibles which could sever cables at depths of up to 6,000 metres, there is evidence that the Yantar also carries explosive devices. In recent years, the Yantar has been seen over subsea infrastructure cables and pipelines near Shetland. The weather, the wind will be north-northwesterly, strong breeze force 6, the temperature will be 7 to 8 degrees.
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and there she danced under the weight of her cloud. But for the first time in a long time, she believed that one day she would again feel the sun. She must be patient. She must have faith in the seeds that are planted beneath the snow. She must hold on.

heading out in the water this summer. Come along to Maritime Safety Day 2026 at UHI Shetland Scalawa Campus, Port Arthur, on Saturday the 16th of May from 10 till 3. Enjoy hands-on safety sessions, including CPR refresher training, Mayday call procedures, life raft demonstrations, and bridge simulator experiences. 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SIBC.

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1: There is a proposal for the Sherton Downs Council to run a seatbelt safety campaign. This is after UK-wide statistics show that not wearing a seatbelt had been a major factor in one quarter of fatal collisions. The meeting of Sherton's Community Safety and Resilience Board also heard that there were plans to re-establish a collision review panel in Sherton. This would look at road accidents which have caused injury and determine if anything can be done to address any contributing factors. The TV crime drama Sherton is produced by Silverprint Pictures, a division of ITV Studios. ITV Studios produces a range of programmes for broadcasters, including ITV, BBC and others, and it specialises in drama series. To a background of reports that ITV is to be sold to Sky, backed by Sky's American owner Comcast, it has been confirmed that this will not include the programme-making division of ITV Studios. That will remain a separate shareholder-owned entity for the time being. Offshore Energies UK is holding its first offshore carbon capture and storage and hydrogen summit next month to discuss how to accelerate those projects and infrastructure to strengthen supply chains and to align standards. 10 years ago, a study conducted by the Pure Energy Centre in Unst found that renewable energy industry could benefit from the deployment of hydrogen-powered vehicles to increase the likelihood of getting permission for wind, hydro and other renewable schemes. But since then, there has not been much progress in promoting hydrogen-powered vehicles. Aberdeen has even withdrawn its fleet of hydrogen-powered buses in favour of battery-powered. A Coast Guard helicopter base at Somerville was tasked to go to the Dunbar platform, 70 nautical miles east of Fetler, where a platform worker was in need of medical attention. However, the Norwegian infield helicopter was also tasked and arrived at the Dunbar platform first to take the casualty to Bergen. The Coast Guard helicopter was stood down 40 nautical miles east of Bressa and returned to Sumra. In the latest on the 108-metre Russian Special Purpose Underwater Intelligence Collection ship Yantar, which is said to have submersibles which could sever cables at depths of up to 6,000 metres, there is evidence that the Yantar also carries explosive devices. In recent years, the Yantar has been seen over subsea infrastructure cables and pipelines near Shetland. Figures from the Scottish Retail Consortium and KPMG show that retail sales in Scotland fell for the second month in a row. The situation in the Middle East was blamed for undermining consumer confidence. Lord Advocate Dorothy Bain is stepping down after 5 years as head of Scotland's Prosecution Service. Lord Advocate Bain has led the Crown Office and Procurator Fiscal Service and, as Scotland's top law officer, she has also acted as Chief Legal Advisor to the Scottish Government. Her departure was expected and follows a recent pattern of Lord Advocates leaving office after 5 years in office. An invertebrate survey carried out by the James Hutton Institute has identified 140 species at the Findhorn hinterland in Moray, including a variety of dung beetle found only in the United Kingdom. The survey was commissioned by the Findhorn Hinterland Trust, which has managed the hinterland for the last decade. The UK Green Party has admitted that its leader, Zach Polanski, did not vote in last week's local elections in London. A spokesperson said that Polanski had fallen short of time to update his address on the electoral register. He had moved to being a lodger and rented accommodation when his plans to move elsewhere fell through. 5 Italian tourists, including a professor and a daughter, have died in a scuba diving accident in the Maldives. Italy's foreign ministry said the group had been exploring underwater caves in Vavo Atoll at a depth of around 50 metres. It is not known what caused the accident. The Trump entourage, including members of his family, along with Tesla's Elon Musk, Apple's Tim Cook, Nvidia's Jensen Huang, is heading home after the summit with Chinese leader Xi Jinping. At the meeting, often with 12 members on each side, it was noted that they were all men with not a single woman in sight. The weather, the wind will be north-northwesterly strong breeze force 6. The temperature will be 7 to 8 degrees.
2: 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Did you know that?
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4: 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In Disney and Pixar's latest animation, Hoppers, scientists have discovered a new technology that allows humans to communicate with animals as animals. 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
6: 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You. 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
8: 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Bella Kay, then Selena Gomez, Single Soon, and Olivia Dean, The Man I Need. 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

let's get the party started. See you at the bar, you was hardly talking. That's when I knew that your heart was scarring. Friends to lovers need a part to star in. Like, wait, babe, let me ask your pardon. This ain't Gucci, this is Prada, darling. If you want something, you can know.

0: Things different and change the narrative. 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I need your help. Looking like you come from the 90s by yourself. My mum's 61 on her favourite line.
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2: There is a proposal for the Sherton Downs Council to run a seatbelt safety campaign. This is after UK-wide statistics show that not wearing a seatbelt had been a major factor in one quarter of fatal collisions. The meeting of Sherton's Community Safety and Resilience Board also heard that there were plans to re-establish a collision review panel in Sherton. This would look at road accidents which have caused injury and determine if anything can be done to address any contributing factors. The TV crime drama Sherton is produced by Silverprint Pictures, a division of ITV Studios. ITV Studios produces a range of programmes for broadcasters, including ITV, BBC and others, and it specialises in drama series. To a background of reports that ITV is to be sold to Sky, backed by Sky's American owner, Comcast, it has been confirmed that this will not include the programme-making division of ITV Studios. That will remain a separate shareholder-owned entity for the time being. Offshore Energies UK is holding its first offshore carbon capture and storage and hydrogen summit next month to discuss how to accelerate those projects and infrastructure to strengthen supply chains and to align standards. 10 years ago, a study conducted by the Pure Energy Centre in Unst found that renewable energy industry could benefit from the deployment of hydrogen-powered vehicles to increase the likelihood of getting permission for wind, hydro and other renewable schemes. But since then, there has not been much progress in promoting hydrogen-powered vehicles. Aberdeen has even withdrawn its fleet of hydrogen-powered buses in favour of battery-powered. A Coast Guard helicopter based at Somer was tasked to go to the Dunbar platform, 70 nautical miles east of Fetler, where a platform worker was in need of medical attention. However, the Norwegian infield helicopter was also tasked and arrived at the Dunbar platform first to take the casualty to Bergen. The Coast Guard helicopter was stood down 40 nautical miles east of Bressa and returned to Sumra. In the latest on the 108-metre Russian Special Purpose Underwater Intelligence Collection ship Yantar, which is said to have submersibles which could sever cables at depths of up to 6,000 metres, there is evidence that the Yantar also carries explosive devices. In recent years, the Yantar has been seen over subsea infrastructure cables and pipelines near Shetland. Figures from the Scottish Retail Consortium and KPMG show that retail sales in Scotland fell for the second month in a row. The situation in the Middle East was blamed for undermining consumer confidence. Lord Advocate Dorothy Bain is stepping down after 5 years as head of Scotland's Prosecution Service. Lord Advocate Bain has led the Crown Office and Procurator Fiscal Service and, as Scotland's top law officer, she has also acted as Chief Legal Advisor to the Scottish Government. Her departure was expected and follows a recent pattern of Lord Advocates leaving office after 5 years in office. An invertebrate survey carried out by the James Hutton Institute has identified 140 species at the Findhorn hinterland in Moray, including a variety of dung beetle found only in the United Kingdom. The survey was commissioned by the Findhorn Hinterland Trust, which has managed the hinterland for the last decade. The UK Green Party has admitted that its leader, Zach Polanski, did not vote in last week's local elections in London. A spokesperson said that Polanski had fallen short of time to update his address on the electoral register. He had moved to being a lodger and rented accommodation when his plans to move elsewhere fell through. 5 Italian tourists, including a professor and a daughter, have died in a scuba diving accident in the Maldives. Italy's foreign ministry said the group had been exploring underwater caves in Vavo Atoll at a depth of around 50 metres. It is not known what caused the accident. The Trump entourage, including members of his family, along with Tesla's Elon Musk, Apple's Tim Cook, Nvidia's Jensen Huang, is heading home after the summit with Chinese leader Xi Jinping. At the meeting, often with 12 members on each side, it was noted that they were all men with not a single woman in sight. The weather, the wind will be north-northwesterly strong breeze force 6. The temperature will be 7 to 8 degrees.
3: Psst. You. Yeah, you. Listening to the radio. Up to whatever. We just wanted to let you know there's a lotto draw coming up and...
4: It could be you.
3: Yeah, what he said. Lotto, from the National Lottery. Rules and procedures apply. Players must be 18 or over.
2: It's Bruno Mars, then Amy McDonald, I'm Done, Games That You Play, and Miles Smith and Hold Me in the Dark. I Just Might. It's Bruno Mars. 1, 2, 3.

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1: There is a proposal for the Shetlandites Council to run a seatbelt safety campaign. This is after UK-wide statistics show that not wearing a seatbelt had been a major factor in one quarter of fatal collisions. The meeting of Shetland's Community Safety and Resilience Board also heard that there were plans to re-establish a collision review panel in Shetland. This would look at road accidents, which have caused injury, and determine if anything can be done to address any contributing factors. The TV crime drama Shetland is produced by Silverprint Pictures, a division of ITV Studios. ITV Studios produces a range of programmes for broadcasters, including ITV, BBC and others, and it specialises in drama series. To a background of reports that ITV is to be sold to Sky, backed by Sky's American owner Comcast, it has been confirmed that this will not include the programme-making division of ITV Studios. That will remain a separate shareholder-owned entity for the time being. Offshore Energies UK is holding its first offshore carbon capture and storage and hydrogen summit next month to discuss how to accelerate those projects and infrastructure to strengthen supply chains and to align standards. 10 years ago, a study conducted by the Pure Energy Centre in Unst found that renewable energy industry could benefit from the deployment of hydrogen-powered vehicles to increase the likelihood of getting permission for wind, hydro and other renewable schemes. But since then, there has not been much progress in promoting hydrogen-powered vehicles. Aberdeen has even withdrawn its fleet of hydrogen-powered buses in favour of battery-powered. A Coast Guard helicopter base at Somer was tasked to go to the Dunbar platform, 70 nautical miles east of Fetler, where a platform worker was in need of medical attention. However, the Norwegian infield helicopter was also tasked and arrived at the Dunbar platform first to take the casualty to Bergen. The Coast Guard helicopter was stood down 40 nautical miles east of Bressa and returned to Somra. In the latest on the 108-metre Russian special-purpose underwater intelligence collection ship Yantar, which is said to have submersibles which could sever cables at depths of up to 6,000 metres, there is evidence that the Yantar also carries explosive devices. In recent years, the Yantar has been seen over subsea infrastructure cables and pipelines near Shetland. Figures from the Scottish Retail Consortium and KPMG show that retail sales in Scotland fell for the second month in a row. The situation in the Middle East was blamed for undermining consumer confidence. Lord Advocate Dorothy Bain is stepping down after 5 years as head of Scotland's Prosecution Service. Lord Advocate Bain has led the Crown Office and Procurator Fiscal Service, and as Scotland's top law officer, she has also acted as Chief Legal Advisor to the Scottish Government. Her departure was expected and follows a recent pattern of Lord Advocates leaving office after 5 years in office. An invertebrate survey carried out by the James Hutton Institute has identified 140 species at the Findhorn hinterland in Moray, including a variety of dung beetle found only in the United Kingdom. The survey was commissioned by the Findhorn Hinterland Trust, which has managed the hinterland for the last decade. The UK Green Party has admitted that its leader, Zach Polanski, did not vote in last week's local elections in London. A spokesperson said that Polanski had fallen short of time to update his address on the electoral register. He had moved to being a lodger and rented accommodation when his plans to move elsewhere fell through. 5 Italian tourists, including a professor and a daughter, have died in a scuba diving accident in the Maldives. Italy's foreign ministry said the group had been exploring underwater caves in Vavo Atoll at a depth of around 50 metres. It is not known what caused the accident. The Trump entourage, including members of his family, along with Tesla's Elon Musk, Apple's Tim Cook, Nvidia's Jensen Huang, is heading home after the summit with Chinese leader Xi Jinping. At the meeting, often with 12 members on each side, it was noted that they were all men with not a single woman in sight. The weather, the wind will be north-northwesterly, strong breeze force 6. The temperature will be 7 to 8 degrees.
0: Heading out on the water this summer? Come along to Maritime Safety Day 2026 at UHI Shetland Scalawa Campus, Port Arthur, on Saturday the 16th of May from 10 till 3. 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
1: There is a proposal for the Shetland Dance Council to run a seatbelt safety campaign. This is after UK-wide statistics show that not wearing a seatbelt had been a major factor in one quarter of fatal collisions. The meeting of Shetland's Community Safety and Resilience Board also heard that there were plans to re-establish a collision review panel in Shetland. This would look at road accidents, which have caused injury, and determine if anything can be done to address any contributory factors. The TV crime drama Shetland is produced by Silverbent Pictures, a division of ITV Studios. ITV Studios produces a range of programmes for broadcasters, including ITV, BBC and others, and it specialises in drama series. To a background of reports that ITV is to be sold to Sky, backed by Sky's American owner Comcast, it has been confirmed that this will not include the programme-making division of ITV Studios. That will remain a separate shareholder-owned entity for the time being. Offshore Energies UK is holding its first offshore carbon capture and storage and hydrogen summit next month to discuss how to accelerate those projects and infrastructure to strengthen supply chains and to align standards. 10 years ago, a study conducted by the Pure Energy Centre in Unst found that the renewable energy industry could benefit from the deployment of hydrogen-powered vehicles to increase the likelihood of getting permission for wind, hydro and other renewable schemes. But since then, there has not been much progress in promoting hydrogen-powered vehicles.
0: Heading out on the water this summer? Come along to Maritime Safety Day 2026 at UHI Shetland Scalawa Campus, Port Arthur, on Saturday the 16th of May from 10 till 3. Enjoy hands-on safety sessions, including CPR refresher training, Mayday call procedures, life raft demonstrations and bridge simulator experiences. 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For full details, visit shetland.uhi.ac.uk.
2: Screening this week at Mareel, almost 20 years after the original, Meryl Streep, Anne Hathaway, Emily Blunt and Stanley Tucci return to the streets of New York in The Devil Wears Prada 2. Michael Jackson's rise to fame is brought to the big screen in Michael, starring his real-life nephew Jafar Jackson. Hugh Jackman leads a terrific ensemble cast in The Sheep Detectives, a witty and tremendously enjoyable family comedy. In Disney and Pixar's latest animation, Hoppers, scientists have discovered a new technology that allows humans to communicate with animals as animals. Severance's Adam Scott leads in Holcomb, a beautifully crafted occult horror. Finally, Josh O'Connor plays a reserved father searching for a way back from catastrophe in Rebuilding. Go to shetlandarts.org for more information and book tickets.
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1: 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Now, Milkie Mulgrave, then Cat's Eye, Gabriella and Harry Styles Dance No More. First, it's Milkie Mulgrave and Just The Way You Are.

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1: There is a proposal for the Shetland Dance Council to run a seatbelt safety campaign. This is after UK-wide statistics show that not wearing a seatbelt had been a major factor in one quarter of fatal collisions. The meeting of Shetland's Community Safety and Resilience Board also heard that there were plans to re-establish a collision review panel in Shetland. This would look at road accidents, which have caused injury, and determine if anything can be done to address any contributory factors. The TV crime drama Shetland is produced by Silverbrint Pictures, a division of ITV Studios. ITV Studios produces a range of programmes for broadcasters, including ITV, BBC and others, and it specialises in drama series. To a background of reports that ITV is to be sold to Sky, backed by Sky's American owner Comcast, it has been confirmed that this will not include the programme-making division of ITV Studios. That will remain a separate shareholder-owned entity for the time being. Offshore Energies UK is holding its first offshore carbon capture and storage and hydrogen summit next month to discuss how to accelerate those projects and infrastructure to strengthen supply chains and to align standards. 10 years ago, a study conducted by the Pure Energy Centre in Unst found that the renewable energy industry could benefit from the deployment of hydrogen-powered vehicles to increase the likelihood of getting permission for wind, hydro and other renewable schemes. But since then, there has not been much progress in promoting hydrogen-powered vehicles.
2: Psst. You. Yeah, you. Listening to the radio. Up to whatever. We just wanted to let you know there's a lotto draw coming up and...
3: it could be you.
2: Yeah, what he said. Lotto, from the National Lottery. Rules and procedures apply. Players must be 18 or over.
0: Did you know that?
4: 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New fish markets opened in Lerwick and Skalawa in 2020. They more than doubled Shetland's whitefish and auctioning capacity.
0: Find out more at shetlandfisherman.com.
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0: S-I-B-C. Coming now, Bella Kay, then Wolf Alice, Just Two Girls, and Chapel Rowan with Pink Pony Club. I love it, I love it, I love it. It's Bella Kay.

Let's get the party started. See you at the bar, you was hardly talking. That's when I knew that your heart was scarring. Friends to lovers need a part to star in. Like, wait, babe, let me ask your pardon. This ain't Gucci, this is Prada, darling. If you want something, you can.

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1: There is a proposal for the Shetland and Dance Council to run a seatbelt safety campaign. This is after UK-wide statistics show that not wearing a seatbelt had been a major factor in one quarter of fatal collisions. The meeting of Shetland's Community Safety and Resilience Board also heard that there were plans to re-establish a collision review panel in Shetland. This would look at road accidents, which have caused injury, and determine if anything can be done to address any contributory factors. The TV crime drama Shetland is produced by Silverbent Pictures, a division of ITV Studios. ITV Studios produces a range of programmes for broadcasters, including ITV, BBC and others, and it specialises in drama series. To a background of reports that ITV is to be sold to Sky, backed by Sky's American owner Comcast, it has been confirmed that this will not include the programme-making division of ITV Studios. That will remain a separate shareholder-owned entity for the time being. Offshore Energies UK is holding its first offshore carbon capture and storage and hydrogen summit next month to discuss how to accelerate those projects and infrastructure to strengthen supply chains and to align standards. 10 years ago, a study conducted by the Pure Energy Centre in Unst found that the renewable energy industry could benefit from the deployment of hydrogen-powered vehicles to increase the likelihood of getting permission for wind, hydro and other renewable schemes. But since then, there has not been much progress in promoting hydrogen-powered vehicles.
0: It's that time of year again. 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You can also like Shetland Islands Council job vacancies on Facebook. If you don't have access to the internet or have a disability which prevents you from applying online, please call 01595 744 032.
1: Now we have Tara Larson, then Teddy Swims and Bad Dreams, and Justin Bieber and Daisies. It's Lush Life from Tara Larson.

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1: There is a proposal for the Shetland Dance Council to run a seatbelt safety campaign. This is after UK-wide statistics show that not wearing a seatbelt had been a major factor in one quarter of fatal collisions. The meeting of Shetland's Community Safety and Resilience Board also heard that there were plans to re-establish a collision review panel in Shetland. This would look at road accidents, which have caused injury, and determine if anything can be done to address any contributory factors. The TV crime drama Shetland is produced by Silverbent Pictures, a division of ITV Studios. ITV Studios produces a range of programmes for broadcasters, including ITV, BBC and others, and it specialises in drama series. To a background of reports that ITV is to be sold to Sky, backed by Sky's American owner Comcast, it has been confirmed that this will not include the programme-making division of ITV Studios. That will remain a separate shareholder-owned entity for the time being. Offshore Energies UK is holding its first offshore carbon capture and storage and hydrogen summit next month to discuss how to accelerate those projects and infrastructure to strengthen supply chains and to align standards. 10 years ago, a study conducted by the Pure Energy Centre in Unst found that the renewable energy industry could benefit from the deployment of hydrogen-powered vehicles to increase the likelihood of getting permission for wind, hydro and other renewable schemes. But since then, there has not been much progress in promoting hydrogen-powered vehicles.
0: Heading out on the water this summer. Come along to Maritime Safety Day 2026 at UHI Shetland Scalawa Campus, Port Arthur, on Saturday the 16th of May from 10 till 3. Enjoy hands-on safety sessions, including CPR refresher training, Mayday call procedures, life raft demonstrations and bridge simulator experiences. 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For full details, visit shetland.uhi.ac.uk.
2: Psst. You. 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
1: It's Bruno Mars, then Ariana Grande, No Tears Left to Cry, and Malcolm Todd in Earrings. Risk it all, it's Bruno Mars.

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1: There is a proposal for the Shetland Dance Council to run a seatbelt safety campaign. This is after UK-wide statistics show that not wearing a seatbelt had been a major factor in one quarter of fatal collisions. The meeting of Shetland's Community Safety and Resilience Board also heard that there were plans to re-establish a collision review panel in Shetland. This would look at road accidents, which have caused injury, and determine if anything can be done to address any contributory factors. The TV crime drama Shetland is produced by Silverbent Pictures, a division of ITV Studios. ITV Studios produces a range of programmes for broadcasters, including ITV, BBC and others, and it specialises in drama series. To a background of reports that ITV is to be sold to Sky, backed by Sky's American owner Comcast, it has been confirmed that this will not include the programme-making division of ITV Studios. That will remain a separate shareholder-owned entity for the time being. Offshore Energies UK is holding its first offshore carbon capture and storage and hydrogen summit next month to discuss how to accelerate those projects and infrastructure to strengthen supply chains and to align standards. 10 years ago, a study conducted by the Pure Energy Centre in Unst found that the renewable energy industry could benefit from the deployment of hydrogen-powered vehicles to increase the likelihood of getting permission for wind, hydro and other renewable schemes. But since then, there has not been much progress in promoting hydrogen-powered vehicles.
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time in a long time, she believed that one day she would again feel the sun. She must be patient. She must have faith in the seeds that are planted beneath the snow. She must hold on, and she must let go.

Let's get the party started. 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That's when I knew that your heart was scarring. 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Like, wait, babe, let me ask your pardon. This ain't Gucci, this is Prada, darling. If you want something, you can ask.

0: SIBC News.
1: There is a proposal for the Shetland Dance Council to run a seatbelt safety campaign. This is after UK-wide statistics show that not wearing a seatbelt had been a major factor in one quarter of fatal collisions. The meeting of Shetland's Community Safety and Resilience Board also heard that there were plans to re-establish a collision review panel in Shetland. This would look at road accidents, which have caused injury, and determine if anything can be done to address any contributory factors. The TV crime drama Shetland is produced by Silverbent Pictures, a division of ITV Studios. ITV Studios produces a range of programmes for broadcasters, including ITV, BBC and others, and it specialises in drama series. To a background of reports that ITV is to be sold to Sky, backed by Sky's American owner Comcast, it has been confirmed that this will not include the programme-making division of ITV Studios. That will remain a separate shareholder-owned entity for the time being. Offshore Energies UK is holding its first offshore carbon capture and storage and hydrogen summit next month to discuss how to accelerate those projects and infrastructure to strengthen supply chains and to align standards. 10 years ago, a study conducted by the Pure Energy Centre in Unst found that the renewable energy industry could benefit from the deployment of hydrogen-powered vehicles to increase the likelihood of getting permission for wind, hydro and other renewable schemes. But since then, there has not been much progress in promoting hydrogen-powered vehicles.

0: SIBC News.
1: There is a proposal for the Shetland Dance Council to run a seatbelt safety campaign. This is after UK-wide statistics show that not wearing a seatbelt had been a major factor in one quarter of fatal collisions. The meeting of Shetland's Community Safety and Resilience Board also heard that there were plans to re-establish a collision review panel in Shetland. This would look at road accidents, which have caused injury, and determine if anything can be done to address any contributory factors. The TV crime drama Shetland is produced by Silverbent Pictures, a division of ITV Studios. ITV Studios produces a range of programmes for broadcasters, including ITV, BBC and others, and it specialises in drama series. To a background of reports that ITV is to be sold to Sky, backed by Sky's American owner Comcast, it has been confirmed that this will not include the programme-making division of ITV Studios. That will remain a separate shareholder-owned entity for the time being. Offshore Energies UK is holding its first offshore carbon capture and storage and hydrogen summit next month to discuss